0: Just want to grab a beer and watch the game. What are your top bar recommendations?
1: Sunset Park Soccer Tavern is a great spot for anyone supporting Ireland or Scandinavia, or just looking for an unpretentious local watering hole to watch it at. Michelle's Lounge in Flatbush also has a great old-school energy. Most folks at that bar will reliably be rooting for Panama.
0: All right. Well, thank you for the recommendations. That's WNYC's Hannah Frischberg.
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0: 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It's just about 8 p.m. Thanks for choosing to spend your time with us this evening. And be sure to stay tuned this weekend. We got some great shows. Snap Judgment airs on Saturday. Tomorrow, Saturday, Elmer Gantry gets an offer to join a notoriously unstable rock and roll band on tour of the U.S. What could possibly go wrong? Plus, the infamous pine tar game of baseball superstar George Brett, told by the Bat Boy. That's tomorrow at 1 p.m. on WNYC. And also be sure to tune in to Wait, Wait, Don't Tell Me. Actor and comedian Tiffany Haddish plays Not My Job and answers three questions about comic strips with female leads. Wait, Wait, Don't Tell Me airs Saturday mornings at 11 right here on WNYC. It's currently 73 degrees. Temperatures will be dropping this evening, so bring a jacket and have a good weekend.
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0: bringing destruction. That's it for this week's show. On the Media is produced by Molly Rosen, Rebecca Clark Callender, and Candace Wong. Travis Mannin is our video producer.
1: Our technical director is Jennifer Munson, with engineering from Jared Paul. Eloise Blondio is our senior producer, and our executive producer is Katya Rogers. On the Media is produced by WNYC. I'm Brooke Gladstone.
0: And I'm Michael Loewinger.

0: is Cohete by Daniela Andrade from her new album Oda, which is out now. I'm Tom Power. That's our show today. Thank you so much for listening. See you next time, later on.
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2: We're holding steady at 72 degrees under cloudy skies here at WNYC on a Friday evening where New Sounds with John Schaefer is coming up next. Join us tomorrow for the New Yorker Radio Hour. Host David Remnick will have a conversation with Dan Osborne, who's

BBC News with Danielle Yawovetska. President Trump has concluded a meeting with advisers on a framework deal with Iran without announcing a decision. He earlier said any prospective accord would ensure Iran reopens the Strait of Hormuz and that its highly enriched uranium was destroyed by the US.

0: BBC News with Danielle Jałowiecka. President Trump has concluded a meeting with his advisers on whether to agree a deal with Iran to extend the ceasefire without announcing a decision. A White House official said Mr. Trump would only make an agreement that satisfied his red lines. Our correspondent, Hashayar Jonedi, says major differences remain between Tehran and Washington.
1: The U.S. wants the straits to be open. They want to extract the uranium, highly enriched uranium from Iran and take it outside of the country to dilute and destroy it. And they want Iran to stop enrichment. And Iran has its own points. Iran wants an immediate access to its blocked assets in foreign banks. It needs the cash. They need it very badly currently. They're running out of money. And they also want the lifting of the blockade as well as lifting all U.S. sanctions.